0: it ever was. Same as it ever was. Same as it ever was. The look on my hand was. Time isn't holding up. Time isn't after us. Same as it ever was. Same as it ever was. Same as it ever was. Same as it ever was. Same as it ever was. Same as it ever was. Krista comes, here comes the Krista. Same as it ever was. Same as it ever was.
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1: 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Frequência 105.6 FM.
2: You played it cool and I played it dumb. Don't you think I'm a little too young to be messed with like that?